0: top hat after midnight. No. Instead, they're staring up at the lamps.
1: I'm not surprised.
0: Artists are so crazy.
2: Those girls are noisy.
3: Yes, madame.
2: That man is famous.
3: Yes, madame.
2: That man is filthy.
3: Your son seems to find him interesting.
2: That man's deluded.
0: Artists are so crazy. Artists are so peculiar.
2: Snouching.
4: Overprivileged women complaining. Silly little simpering. Shop girls condescending. Artists observing. 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Was

0: and gentlemen, Mr. Y is pleased to present to you his final surprise of the season.
1: A command performance by Christine Daae, the most heavenly diva of this or any age.
2: But first, for those of you whose taste is a little more earthbound,
0: the Sweetheart of the Midway.

0: I took a little trip to Coney Island to get away from all the city sprawl. I couldn't bear to choose which bathing suit to use. So goodness me, I guess I brought 'em all. But when at last I got to Coney Island and found myself a spot upon the sand, I noticed something strange. There was no place to change.
1: Uh-oh.
0: And so I asked my friends to let

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But first, performing feats of miraculous muscular strength, the mighty Squid!

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1: And I, too, have found my grail.
2: What's that?
1: Musical theater. 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
0: Just think, Herbert, in 1,000 years' time, this will still be controversial.

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0: 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Hey, Siri, show me videos on how to prepare a delicious, nutritious meal.
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1: Okay.
0: But it will require you to spatchcock the chicken.
1: Wait, what? Do what to the what?
2: Spatchcock the chicken.
3: Spatchcock, spatchcock,
2: spatchcock the chicken.
1: Where's the spatchcocker? Hey Siri, how do I spatchcock a chicken?
4: Hello, hello! I am Chef Louis, and today we spatchcock the chicken! Et voila! The chicken! The kitchen shears! Put the chicken on the blocks, the breast side down, and wham! Then snip, snip, snip, all around the parson's nose.
3: The parson's nose!
1: It doesn't have a nose, it doesn't even have a face!
4: Now, the parson's nose is just a ridiculously posh way of saying the chicken's butt.
3: You know what? Chicken butt.
4: Now grab those ribs and a rip. Voila!

0: time to blanch the beans.
1: All right.
2: Beans need blanching. Yeah.
3: Oh, you've all brought beans.
2: Beans need blanching. Yeah.
0: And to keep the potatoes from burning, it's best if you clarify the butter.
4: Oh, Siri, clarify

0: takes a little patience and keeping an eye on the pie.
1: Okay.
0: So, the first thing we're going to do is get 8 sticks of butter.
2: Everything is better with a little bit of butter.
0: Heat it in a saucepan.
2: But it's better not to burn it.
0: But not too hot.
2: If you burn it, then it's
0: and when it bubbles, you scoop up the creamy part.

0: come together? Here's the question you need to ask yourself.
1: Do you suffer from chronic diarrhea?
2: Oh, commercial.
1: If you're living with frequent abdominal pain and a change in bowel habits,
2: skip ad.
1: Then you might have irritable bowel syndrome or IBSD.
2: Come on,
1: talk to your doctor about Rectisol. Rectisol can help you stay ahead of your symptoms. Potential side effects may include the following:
3: dizziness, drowsiness, nausea,
4: headaches, and painful abdominal bloating,
5: constipation,
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1: 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I know I stole that from you. Always keep the lullaby close to your heart. Learn the truth about your father. It will help you heal.
0: But how? Where would I even...
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0: 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Leave all of your fears behind.
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0: He can't speak.
2: Grandpa Joe, say something.
3: Charlie, you and I, we made something out of nothing. You and me, Charlie, we saw

0: Wait a minute, Joe. This ticket says to go on the tour, Charlie has to be accompanied by a responsible adult.
1: So?
0: Well, I can't go with him. If I don't turn up for work, Mrs. Walensky's sure to fire me, and I can't afford to lose my job.
1: I'll take him.
0: But, Joe, you can't walk.
1: Couldn't walk. But that was before my call to arms. This is all a miracle my old legs needed. I never had a chance to shine. Never a happy song to sing. But suddenly...

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0: wir sie zu Ehrenbürgern von Neufundland.
1: The experts say it does not last. The experts say it's fleeting. The experts bray.

0: We interrupt the Everly Brothers to bring you a flash bulletin about the killer who escaped from the state penitentiary yesterday, leaving two guards dead in his wake. Police have launched a massive...
1: That dog's been acting crazy all day. Must be them strangers in town. Seems they turn up every year around Christmas.
2: Christmas ain't Christmas without a chief of the kids, Boone.
3: Wow!
4: Thanks, Ed. You want some supper?
2: I'm singing for my supper tonight. See y'all in the morning.
3: Night,
4: Dad, why do grown-ups want to dance for snakes?
1: Where'd you hear about that?
3: Those guys in the truck said they were putting up a tent.
1: Now that's a good bunch of fellas for you kids to keep away from.
4: Are those snakes killers, Dad?
1: Lethal.
4: So what they for?
1: Some folks have some mighty queer notions about testing their faith in Jesus. You finished?
3: If we cancel for the Christmas bonfire, so since he can't find his way here, does that mean no presents on Christmas morning?
1: I'm afraid it might look that way, boy. You know money's scarce.
5: Remember, Dad, you only have to ask and it shall be given.
3: Okay, I want a bite like Amos.
6: And I want a brother who doesn't snore.
3: And I want my own bed.
6: And now my hiccups go away.
3: And I don't want to be called poor baby anymore.
4: All I want is for Ma to come back. This is the first Christmas she's not here.
1: Hey, we got each other, don't we? We got food on the table and a nice, warm place to live. If you...
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0: No,
1: wait, wait. Is this really a skill people argue about?
0: Yeah, I'm gonna have to say no.
1: Okay, let's go to the next one.
0: Okay.
1: Anything you can say, I can say softer.
2: I can say anything softer than you.
1: No, you can't.
0: Oh, gosh.
1: Really? Softer? Why did we get the junkie lines?
0: Yeah, thanks a lot, Jamie.
1: Okay, where's Tony and Tiffany?
0: I don't know.

0: I'll never take you sailing. I'm never going to leave Egypt again.
1: You talk as though you've been enslaved. If you don't like your fate, change it. You are your own master. There are no shackles on you.

I'm so tired of pretending. Where's my happy ending? I followed all the rules. I drew inside the lines. I never asked for any.

0: That is the purpose of a surprise.
1: Father, are you all well?
0: This is all the medicine a man needs.
1: You must be exhausted from the journey.
2: A bit.
0: Although I had a fine companion in Mr. Brooke here.
1: I don't know how we would have managed without him, or the Lawrences.
0: Good friends all, I'm much obliged. And who could these lovely young ladies be? Not the little daisies I left behind. Meg, I've heard that you've been a second mother to this family.
3: Marmy exaggerates my abilities.
0: I didn't hear this from your mother, but from John Brooke.
3: Mr. Brooke is very kind.
4: Ugh.
1: You've been like a son to us.
5: Well, that's exactly why I wish to talk to you and Mr. March. As you know, I'm soon to be off to the war.
3: John, you promised you'd wait.
5: Only until I was called. I am to report next week.
3: What?
5: It's only a little sooner than we thought. You see, Meg and I, we've talked. I mean, we discussed that when she's older and I've returned from the war, well, she has agreed to marry me.
4: Oh no!
6: How exciting!
7: Fiddlesticks, I forbid it.
4: Me too!
7: Look at him. He's threadbare. How will he support her?
5: Mr. Lawrence has offered me a position when I return from the war.
7: Oh, you have, James. And if they have a child, how will they feed it? Will they wind up living here with you?
1: What may or may not happen is all in the future.
0: It's Christmas Eve. Let's enjoy the season.

0: Good morning to you.
1: Nothing could be grander than to be in Louisiana in the morning.
0: In the morning, it's great to stay up late. Good morning. Good morning to
1: you. Might be just as zippy if we was in Mississippi.
0: When we left the movie show, the future wasn't bright. But came the dawn, the show goes on, and I don't want to say goodnight.
1: Don't say good morning.
0: Good morning.
1: Rainbows are shining through.
0: Good morning.
1: Good morning.
0: Bonjour.
1: Monsieur.
0: Buenos dias.
1: Buenos frias.
0: Buongiorno.
1: Buongiorno.
0: Good morning.
1: Good morning.

luck, luck, luck, luck, luck, luck, luck, luck, luck, luck, luck, luck, luck, luck, luck, luck, luck, luck, luck, luck, luck, luck, luck, luck, luck, luck, luck, luck, luck, luck, luck, luck, luck, luck, luck, luck, luck, luck, luck, luck, luck, luck, luck, luck, luck, luck, luck, luck, luck, luck, luck, luck, luck, luck, luck, luck, luck, luck, luck, luck, luck, luck, luck, luck, luck, luck, luck, luck, luck, luck, luck, luck, luck, luck, luck, luck, luck, luck, luck, luck, luck, luck, luck, luck, luck, luck, luck, luck, luck, luck, luck, luck, luck, luck, luck, luck, luck, luck, luck, luck, luck, luck, luck, luck, luck, luck, luck, luck, luck, luck, luck, luck, luck, luck, luck, luck, luck, luck, luck, luck, luck, luck, luck, luck, luck, luck,

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1: I had it once. It was wines.
0: Now. 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
1: That's it. 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
0: Thanks for the tip. 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

0: skin, it's fresh. 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My bones have moved to where they never been. They are on the outside, looking in.
1: Are you blaming me?
2: Oh, no! It's the loinuses.
1: Ah.
0: You are so adored.
3: You are so adored.
0: Oh, you are so adored.
1: That's more like it.
0: Of what I give for what I hit. I'll prove at least to Mufasa. I'll maybe horn your horn to spit.
4: Oh, how I miss Mufasa!
1: Mufasa! Mufasa! Dare you! I told you never to mention that name.
4: Note taken. I shall never mention again.
1: Even in death, his shadow looms over me. There he is. No, there he is. I'm there!
4: Calm yourself, sire, or you'll get another one of your splitting headaches.
1: I am perfectly fine! I'm better than Mufasa was. I'm revered, I am reviled. I'm idolized, I am despised. I'm keeping calm, I'm going well! I tell myself I'm fine, yes I am.
5: No you're not.
1: Yes I am.
5: No you're not.
1: I tell myself I'm fine.
5: No you're not.
1: Yes I am. No you're not.
5: Yes I am.
1: No you're not.
5: Yes, I am.
1: No, you're not.
5: Yes, no, yes, no.
1: Who am I talking to? Oh, very well. Zazu. Zazu, Zazu, Zazu.
4: Yes, sire.
1: Nobody loved me. There's the rub. Not even as a cub. What did my brother have that I don't have?
4: Do you want the short list or the long?
1: Whatever.
4: Well, he had adoring subjects.
1: No.
4: A loving family.
1: No.
4: A devoted queen.
1: That's it. A queen.
4: A what?
1: A queen, man, a queen! Without a queen, what am I? A dead end. No line, no descendants, no future. With a queen, I'll have cubs. Immortality will be mine. Immortality will be mine!
6: Scar.
1: Oh, Nala. Your timing couldn't have been more perfect. My, how you've grown.
6: Scar, you have to do something. We're being forced to overhunt.
1: She's got those assets feminized.
6: You

0: I'm a go.
1: Nala. You know how I loathe violence. One way or another, you will be mine.
2: Never, Scar. Never.
1: You belong to me.

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Don't pick the prickly pear by the paw. 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

0: 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Yeah, cool it. 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And don't spend your time looking around for something you want that can't be found. When you find out you can live without it and go along not thinking about it, I'll tell you something true. The bare necessities of life will come to you.
1: Look for the

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1: Ask me why.
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1: You get all your coffee for free.
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And Benny went and stole the girl that I'm in love with. She was my babysitter first. Listen up, is this what y'all want? We closed the bodega, the neighborhood is gone. They selling the dispatcher and they closing the salon.

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0: Do you have any idea where they're sending you, Elder Price?
1: Well, of course, we don't really have final say over where we get sent, but I have been praying to be sent to my favorite place in the whole world.
2: Well, if you prayed for a location, I'm sure Heavenly Father will make it happen.
3: You're like the smartest, best, most deserving elder the Center's ever seen.
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1: Elders, form a line and step forward when your name is called. Elder Young.
2: Yes, sir.
1: Your mission, brother, will be Elder Grant.
2: That's me. Hey, brother.
1: And your mission location is Norway.
2: Oh, wow. 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
2: Oh, I knew we'd get paired together.
1: Your location will be France.
3: France, land of...

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2: Oh, Japan!
3: The land of soy sauce!
2: And Mothra!
1: Elder Harris!

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1: Uganda.
2: 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Cool. Where is that?
0: Africa.
2: Oh boy, like Lion King.

0: The reunion tour didn't last long, neither did Ruffin's composure. Once on the bus, he got to calling me all kinds of names, cussing at me like a maniac. Then all of a sudden, he just breaks down.
1: Otis, man, I don't know what's wrong with me. I'm a mess inside, man, and I don't know how to clean it up. May God just help me, Otis.
0: David Ruffin was a man with demons, and eventually those demons took him from us. His body was found in a drug house, strung out on crack, left there for hours before somebody dumped him at the hospital. I say what you want about him. He left a hell of an imprint. God knows he deserved a better exit than that. One with a little sparkle, sure enough.
2: Apu was a rolling stone.
3: My son, well now.
0: When we lost Eddie, that was definitely a kicker. Lung cancer. That beautiful voice destroyed. We had talked days before it passed.
4: You know, oh, all that shit we've been through.
0: Yeah.
4: Water under the bridge. You know what I'm saying?
0: I love you, brother. You know that?
4: I ain't always said it, but I love you too, man.
2: Wherever he lays, hat was his home.
0: Now, all of the temps were my brothers, but Melvin and me have been through the thick of it. That cortisone had made his immune system so weak you can push him over with a feather.
5: We got to the top, oh, like you said we would. And it was worth every second. With you, brother,

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Throughout all the bumps on the journey, I can really say his passing was earned, you know. But there's one sacrifice that'll never measure up.

0: Otis? I... 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
1: Josephine, what is it? Well, what's wrong?
0: It was some kind of freak accident while he was working construction. They say Lamont... He fell from a roof and... Dear God, Otis, our baby boy.
1: 23 years old. Lamont was only 23 years old when he... Folks sometimes ask me which temptation I would bring back to life if I could. None. I will bring back my son.

0: Check this out, guys! 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
1: Buonasera! 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
2: Ladies and gents, before we dine, let us thank the Lord for cheese and wine.
3: For eggs and cream,
4: for bread and meat.
5: Yeah, good enough. Let's eat before something bad happens.
6: This restaurant is closed by order of the U.S. Army.
1: Goodbye, yeah, we close now. Adio, ciao.
7: What is all this?
6: My unit's on the lookout for an international drug cartel.
8: A drug cartel? Really? Around here?
9: Colonel, these men are the people you're looking for.
10: The place is surrounded, sir. Should we move in?

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It's lunchtime and you're lonely, sandwich clutched to your chest. You'll eat it in the library, 'cause all your friends are books.

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1: Yeah.
0: Yeah?
2: Yeah.

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1: Yes, everything is prepared for tonight.
0: Time for our final meeting. A review of all the things we've done over the past few months. Remember everything you've learned so far?
1: Of course I do. 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

0: 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I mean butt.
1: Good. 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
0: Follow my heart. 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
0: Of course. 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
1: Jackie/Jake.
0: And where are you from, Jackie/Jake?
1: Syracuse.
0: Any baggage?
2: Oh, yeah. 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Two-sided life, Marcy's my wife. I wear the pants, also the dresses. 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But

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2: Hush, Rebecca.
3: She was the first person to go over Niagara Falls in a barrel.

0: the wall.
1: Yes, it is. You two will be bunking in the Brown Room. It's named for William Wells Brown, a conductor on the Underground Railroad.
2: We're supposed to be in Toronto at the Ladies of the Lake conference, rehearsing for the talent show.
1: You don't say. Second floor. Name?
3: Amos King. And my daughter Rebecca.
4: I can give my own name, Father.
3: I said hush.
1: And where are you from?
3: Paradise, Pennsylvania. Returning from a wedding in Ontario.
1: Baggage?

0: The Garden of Eden room will be perfect for you. Next.
1: My name is Sarah Smucker.
2: What?
1: Your name, dear.

0: should know.
1: Callahan hit on me.
2: He what?
1: He kissed me. He fired me. There's no reason for me to stay.
0: What about love? I never mentioned love. The timing's bad, I know. But perhaps...

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1: Do not pretend you don't have it memorized.
0: The only ones for me are the mad ones. Mad to talk, mad to be saved, desirous of everything at the same time.
2: If we're gonna go, we gotta go tonight.
0: The ones who never yawn or say a commonplace thing, but burn, burn, burn like fabulous yellow.

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1: Okay, first things first, you have to go tell that TA I'm not coming back.
0: What?
1: If we're gonna go, we gotta go tonight.
0: Screw it, he'll figure it out.
1: If we're gonna go, we gotta go tonight.
0: Where are my keys? Just calm down, there's planning involved. What are we living on? Who's paying our cell phone bills?
1: Well, A.
0: Kelly!
1: And two, Sam, if we're...

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0: The tour's over for a while, and I was wondering if you'd invite some people here next weekend.
1: If they're actors, they'll have to sleep in the stables.
0: Not actors, Mother. Just a lawyer from town and his family. Frederick Eggerman.
1: I am deeply suspicious. But very well.
0: Here's the address.
1: I shall send round a formal invitation by hand. Needless to say, I shall be polite to your guests. However, they will not be served my best champagne. I am saving that for my funeral.

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So this is goodbye. All my love, Catherine.

0: Have you been writing those letters to yourself? Dear Evan Hansen, this is going to be a good day, and here's why.
1: I started one.
0: Those letters are important, honey. 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

0: Hello! You ask for information on what Nicholas Bottom is writing? A spy is here with the news.
1: Did he see me losing it?
0: He's half blind, sir.
1: Oh, good, then he only saw half of it. You see what I did?
0: Oh, yes, wonderful.
1: Speak, man, what news?
2: I saw Nick Bottom, I did. He paid a soothsayer to foresee what Shakespeare's greatest play would be.
1: That sneaky little thief! Why doesn't he come up with his own ideas?
3: It's hard.
1: No, it is.

0: Hey, you should come over. 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
1: Oh.
0: Hey, that's funny.
1: I'm sorry, it's just the poor, lonely, rich boy routine kind of sounds like
0: an act. I guess you'd know about that, Juliet.
1: What?
0: When's the last time you tried something new? Not on a stage.

0: I'm with Chloe, people always look at her first. 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It's like, Chloe's my best friend, but sometimes I'm tired of always being her.
1: Player two.
0: I just want someone to see me first.

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But this beautiful prize will be mine.

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Compromise my principles? Camouflage my brilliance? Oh, dedicate poems to some rich patron instead of writing as I please?

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He's round and first and really turning it on now. He is not letting up at all. 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

0: the meanest dog you'll ever meet. 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Now the dog you really got to dread is the one that howls inside your head. Is him whose howling drives men mad and a mind to its undoing.
1: Well,

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1: And how about you and I?
2: Show the way.
1: Are we gonna try again?
2: Show the way.
0: It's time for spring. We'll try again next fall.

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World was better sport. What was so was so. What was not was not. Now I am a man. World have changed a lot. Some things nearly so, others nearly not. There

In my head are many facts, of which I wish I was more certain. I was sure. Is a puzzlement. What to tell a growing son? What, for instance, shall I say to him of women? Shall I educate him on the ancient lines? Shall I tell the boy, as far as he is able, to respect his wives and love his

0: down.
1: If I tell him this, I think he won't believe it. And I nearly think I don't believe it either. When my father was a king, he was a king who knew exactly what he knew. And his brain was not a thing, forever swinging to and fro and fro and to. Shall I then be like my father and be willfully unmovable and strong? Or is better to be right? Or am I right when I believe I may be wrong? Shall I join with other nations in alliance? If allies are weak, am I not best alone? If allies are strong with power to protect me, might they not protect me out of all I own? Is a danger to be trusting one another? One will seldom want to do what other wishes. But unless someday somebody trusts somebody, there'll be nothing left on earth excepting fishes. There are times I almost think nobody's sure.

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0: Brush up your Shakespeare. 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
1: Better mention the Merchant of Venice,
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1: let her rest every 11th or 12th night. 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

0: Where did you learn to eat soup that way?
1: Oh, guess it just come natural.
2: Anybody can do it
1: with practice.
0: Yes, but you don't understand. This is the way gentlemen eat soup.
1: Gentlemen?
0: Now watch. Spoon in the hand, bending the wrist, into the bowl, and out with a twist.
3: Spoon in the hand, bending the wrist, into the bowl, and out with a twist.
0: That's fine. That's perfect.
3: Perfect?

0: thank you, gentlemen, for your interesting comments on this important topic. And so, ladies and gentlemen, that concludes another evening of the Political Round Table. We hope you will join us again next week. Thank you and good night.
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2: We meet again.
3: You've hungered for this all your life. Take your revenge. Our rights you should kill with a knife.
2: You talk too much. Your life is safe in my hands. Don't understand. Get out of here.
3: Thousand, take care, I'm warning you.
2: Clear out of here.
3: Once a thief, forever a thief. What you want, you always steal. You would trade your life for mine. Yes, Valjean, you want a deal. Shoot me now for all I care. If you let me go, beware. You'll still answer to Javert.
2: You are wrong, and always have been wrong. I'm a man, no worse than any man. And you are free, and there are no conditions, no bargains or petitions. There's nothing that I blame you for. You've done your duty, nothing more. If I come out of this alive, you will find me at number 55 Rue Plumet. No doubt our paths will cross again. Go.

drink with me. 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
0: I said me at 10, kinda late, but it gave me a bit more time to make sure I look fit. 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

0: sorry, only just got home and charged my phone. 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
1: But I'm feeling fine about it.
2: Took a risk with date number 4. Bit awkward, calls with snug before. But I thought he might not dismiss me, cause at least once he tried to kiss me. He said,
3: okay, sure, I've got a rugby tour, but I've got time before my flight, so call me up later on tonight.
2: Block me bros, ring him on the phone, hear the international dial tone. Date number 5 and I'm excited, feels like this time something's right. He didn't seem like the type to.
4: Oh my gosh, no, of course, it's totally fine. Oh, appendicitis is the worst. You get that thing out of there.
2: Date number 6, I'm feeling shoddy. If he cancels, might kill some bots.

0: The best things of mankind are as useless as Amelia Earhart's adventure. They are the things that are undertaken not for some measurable result, but because someone, not counting the cost or calculating the consequences, is moved by curiosity, the love of excellence, a point of honor, the compulsion to make or to understand.
1: They have in them the free and useless energy with which alone they surpass themselves. It is wild, and it is free.
0: But all the heroes, the saints, and the seers, the explorers, and the creators partake of it. They do not know what they discover. They do not know where their impulse has taken them. They can give no account in advance of where they are going or explain completely where they have been.
2: They do the useless, brave, noble, the divinely foolish, and the very wisest things.

0: I must go.
1: Lady Larkin, you know the Queen would never permit one of her ladies-in-waiting to leave the castle by herself.
0: God knows I'm a lady-in-waiting.
2: Beyond the wall, which you must climb.
0: Climb?
2: It's 22 feet, and covered with slime.
0: Slime?
2: And infested with spiders.
0: Spiders?
2: Oh, the spiders are sweet compared to the snakes.
0: Snakes?
2: On the other side.
1: Well, they won't hurt you, unless, of course, you insist on leaving alone, and now?
0: Well, I did, but if I'd known it was so terrible out there...
2: Then you'd think...

0: But where?
1: Normandy.
0: Normandy? But why?
1: Because it's out of the castle, out of the country, and safe where no one knows you.
0: Safe.
1: And besides,

0: So, what would I have to do?
1: Oh, it's so very simple. You go to an address I will give you. You pick up a small briefcase. You bring it back to Berlin. And I pay you 75 marks.
2: 75 marks?
1: And this is only the beginning. So you will go to Paris?
0: Absolutely. Anything for a buck? Prost.
1: Prost!
2: Prost!

0: sitting on the Ritz.
1: Different types who wear a day coat, prints, mistripes, and cutaway coats are perfect fits.
0: Cha-cha-cha-cha-cha! 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

0: After Monsieur Mercier's death, Angélique locked herself away from the world.
1: Barely eating.
2: Barely breathing.
0: And never making chocolate.
1: Time to get up now. These things happen.
3: Things? This isn't a thing.
0: Time to move on.
3: I can't. I can't think. I can't move.
2: Then get some help.

0: Grover, you need to get Percy to the border. 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
1: What about you?
0: You're the one that's after Percy. I love you so much. Ready? On three. One, two, run!
2: Who are your mom?
3: I'm not leaving her.
2: Percy, come on!
3: If Mrs. Dodge was really a monster, I hope you're really a sword!

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1: 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It's a seashell.
0: Like I said, weird.

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0: Mr. Todd, you have to help me. 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
1: Out.
0: Mr. Todd! Out!
2: All this shouting and running about. What's happened?
3: I had him! His throat was bare beneath my hand. No, I had him! His throat was there and he'll never come again.
4: Easy now. Hush, love, hush. I'll keep telling you.
3: When?
4: What's your rush?
3: Why did I wait? You told me to wait. Now he'll never come again. There's a hole in the world like a great black pit, and it's filled with people who are filled with shit, and the vermin of the world inhabit it.

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There's the one staying put in his proper place and the one with his foot in the other one's face. 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Even you, Mrs. Lovett, even I. Because the lives of the wicked should be made brief.

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0: Come on.
1: Sweeney's waiting. I want you, bleeders.
0: Yusa! 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
1: Gentlemen, I don't be shy.

0: How can I pursue the truth when they can block each step I take?
1: Enemy, you have come too far. Remember what you have at stake.
0: John, I know I'm right. I must let my vision guide me. I'm so weary of the fight. There's so little left inside me.
1: If you know that you are right, then you've got to see it through. You've got to see it through.
0: 7 years ago, I started out on this alone. Now it's alone, I'll see it through to its conclusion. Who are they to judge what I am doing? They know nothing of the endless possibilities I see. It's ludicrous, I'm bound by their decision.
1: Seems vision is a word they've never heard.
0: If it mattered less, I'd treat them with derision. It's absurd.
1: And yet, the fact remains. Those bastards hold the reins.

0: is everybody treating me like what? A dog to kick? Look at Sal, the way he tugs my leash, a mutt to fetch him a stick. And to Lips, I'm like an animal who bites him in the pants. Even Bernadette, she yanks my chain, and boom, I'm taking up dance. Even that sick up her ass with a 1, 2, 3, 4. Don't I get any respect anymore? There'll be payback on them all when I'm the dog in charge of the pack. When I'm running a casino with a healthy cut of the track. Season passes to the garden, they'll be handed over for free. And the bosses of the bosses will be begging favors from me.
1: Cochettino, Cochettino,
0: gentlemen, give me some time.

0: polish.
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1: I'm sorry, but I'm fighting for my life. Four and a half. What do you go? Then the four.
0: Are you trying to ruin me, lady? I warn you, get out. That's all, get out. You too, get out. Screaming like lunatics, that's all. Get out.
3: How dare you speak to a lady that way?
0: Ladies do not scream in cafes.

0: You need to get me back to Earth now. 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
1: take you back.
0: Why not? 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

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The long and the short of it is, I have been gifted with the gift of gab. Since I'm literally a little girl, I can talk to anyone, anywhere, anytime. I don't know why, but I've always had a zillion single guy friends, and I was always meeting girls who were perfect for my friend Libby or my friend Ricky, and a matchmaker was born. It's my passion, it's not a job, this is what I do. I can't walk the dog or go to the Verizon store or Apple store without talking. It's my nature, it's just what I do. I had to go to Best Buy to get a new computer, so I schlepped up to 86, walk in the door. Who do I meet? A perfect 10, blonde, Sports Illustrated, former, blah, blah, blah, boom. It's just a gift, it's what I do. But I don't get invited to the weddings. They think if they admit they hired a matchmaker, everyone will say, what's wrong with him? Is he a nerd? Is he a geek? Is he short? Is he fat? Is he bald? Or just embarrassed, which to me is...

0: happened? I get in the ambulance, they were hysterical. They're telling me, oh my God, you have multiple traumas. Then I get to the Morristown Trauma Center. I was literally hanging on for God knows how many hours till thank God the ER guys got there. And there was an orthopedic surgeon, 6 foot two, big blue eyes, dark curly hair. He walks in and goes, where's the pain? I said, do you have a girlfriend? I know, it's just what I do.
1: Oh, and this one good...

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Her husband had died in her arms. An attractive blonde, she had a bunch of kids, the whole nine yards. Well, she had a lazy eye, blah, blah, blah. So I said, you two are not for each other from a match standpoint, but you have so much in common. You live 3 minutes apart. You both play golf. He has a house in Athens.

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And I called him and I said, I heard congratulations were in order. And he goes, yeah, we got married, but why didn't you fix us up? And I said,

0: According to statistics, any benefits of wild swimming are outweighed by the risk of having lots of fish swimming up and nibbling on your dangly bits.
1: Damn.

0: Watch your step. 70% of slips and trips happen in transport hubs.
1: Hello, Bear.
0: Uh-oh, stranger danger.
2: May I help you?
1: I don't mean to be rude, but what are you doing here? On your own?

0: in a friendly direction.
1: Please look after this bear.
2: Look here. Where are your responsible adults?
0: Who?
3: Your mum and dad.
0: Oh, well, they died when I was little.
2: Oh, let me guess. Your home's been destroyed, and all you've got left is one ancient relation and not a penny to your name.
0: How did you know? My home was destroyed in an earthquake, and Aunt Lucy is told to look after me. She had to go to a special home for retired bears.
1: Where?
0: In darkest Peru. There aren't many of us left there. I'm quite a rare bear.
1: And what will you do if you don't find a home?
0: I thought I'd just sleep over there, in that bin.
2: That's the spirit.
1: How about you come home with us?
2: Mary? A bear is the last thing this family needs right now.
1: It's only for one night.
2: Couldn't we just leave him in lost property?
3: He's not an umbrella.
1: Just until we can find the right people to look after you. Would you like that?
0: Thank you. I would like that more than anything.

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I send all this love to you as well, because this is, you guys are amazing.

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1: What? 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
2: Well, you have to learn.
3: Because now it's up to you.

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I'll show you the world as I see it. Varsity jocks and JV jocks will throw you in a locker if you say hello.

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0: Dale. 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
1: I am so glad to be back.
0: Are you looking swell?
1: Thank you, Louis.
0: Dale. I can tell.
1: Does it show?
0: Dale. You still blowing. You still crowing.

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0: You must see it.
1: I'll take it too if I go. You must come back tomorrow and tell me everything you've done.
0: I'd like that. Good night, then.
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1: Oh, no. 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
1: 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No, I ain't got use much anymore. She used to work me straight to the bell. No one worked me quite so well.

0: don't you think?
1: Hold up. 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That's actually not ironic.
0: Right? If we're using irony as defining Greek tragedy, I don't see how, like, a fly in your beverage applies.
1: That's not irony. That's just, like, shitty.

0: It's not, though.
1: It would be irony if the guy in the crash was, like, an airplane mechanic.
2: How about you guys let her finish?

0: 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I can't make out the view.
1: Greenwich?
0: Rome? 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

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Did Henry lose the keys? 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

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You see, actually, my favorite kind of songs are folk ballads. Although, the correct pronunciation of that word is ballads. That's my hobby, as a matter of fact, researching and memorizing wonderful old folk ballads. I know, well, most of you go out boogieing every night, you know, places like Studio 54. I don't, it's just not my idea of a good time, you know? I would much rather stay home poring over my books and finding these wonderful old obscure folk ballads. I particularly like Old English folk ballads, and I found one recently that I thought was so glorious that I wanted to include it in our concert. I mean, it's something that I wanted to share with you. I feel it's something we should go through together. 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

Oh, I've got to get to London town within a week, within a week. 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I cannot pay the coachman's price, but I am very strong. I'll work for you, I'll mend for you, I'll bake you loaves of bread, I'll fetch your ale and darn your socks and light your way to bed. 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

0: stop. 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
1: That is specific.
2: You should go on stage like that.
0: I would never go on stage without my shirt. We should have Jeffy take his shirt off.
3: I'm not taking my shirt off.
0: Yeah, take your shirt off and we'll start the scene over. Heidi, you take your top off too.
2: Hunter, I'm not taking my top off.
4: Both of you, take off your fucking shirts so we can sell some tickets to the show!
5: Yeah!
0: That's hot.
5: Now y'all kiss! Seriously, y'all? Kiss.
3: Okay, that's ridiculous. I'm not gonna kiss her.
1: I'll kiss her.
0: Oh my God.

0: Soissons, are you okay?
1: No, Heidi, I'm bummed. We only have 4 more of these. I like doing the show. It balances out my day job, which is killing me softly. I wrote this song sitting at my desk today. I'd like to sing it for you now.

0: Has your mom come to every show?
1: Everyone.
0: My mom is here tonight.
1: Oh my God, that's right.
0: I'm nervous. All that stuff about porn and fuck this and fuck that and masturbating.
1: Oh please, like your mom has never masturbated.
0: Oh my God.

0: Hello?
1: Hey, we got a bad review.
0: Well, I thought we agreed not to read reviews. What did it say?
1: Well, it was like the script was a sign of bad things to come and the songs were forgettable.
0: You can't believe reviews. Wait, I'm getting another call.
1: Don't go away, I'm needy.
0: Hello?
2: Hunter, did you see it?
0: Heidi, see what?
2: Hunter, page 2, Friday Times, weekend section. They loved us.
0: What? Oh my God. Hey, wait, Jeff's on the other line. Hang on.
2: Okay.
0: Jeff, we got a good review in the New York Times.
1: What?
0: Yeah, page 2, weekend section. This is so awesome.
1: Wait a second. I thought you said not to read or believe that stuff.
0: That was some bullshit I pulled out of my ass to make us feel better. Hey, let's conference in the girls. Heidi.
2: Hunter.
1: Heidi.
2: Jeffrey.
0: Susan.
3: Hunter.
1: Susan.
2: Jeffrey.
4: Susan. Heidi.
5: Yay! Party line!
0: Hey, Susan, we got a good review in the New York Times.
6: Awesome. The great lady, baby.
0: Jeff, what was that bad review in anyway?
1: Broadway.com.
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0: Guys, we had fancy producer and industry people here tonight.
1: Oh my gosh, we'll get out there and schmooze with them.
2: Wish us luck.
1: Oh,